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0: 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OXXO, anfitrión de todos. 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

0: up 2026. 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
3: Poner a tus hijos en el asiento correcto es un acto de amor. 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

0: Class of 2026. 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Enjoy the moment. You've earned it. From all of us at Fuego FM, congratulations, graduates.
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With your hot hits 24-7. Yeah. 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
2: 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Yeah. Wake up with the Fuego Mix. 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'Cause we are. 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
5: Yeah.
2: También hay que hacer un chan para USA, guys. USA.
4: USA. 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
2: Juegan hoy.
5: USA. USA.
2: USA.
4: USA.
2: Esta. Just in case el Trump está escuchando, you know, gotta mark that off right there.
3: Así es, Micho. Ahora le toca a Estados Unidos inaugurar. 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
7: Claro. Inguananal.
3: Perfecto.
2: Yes. ¿Por dónde?
3: Inaugurar el Mundial en Los Ángeles. Team USA versus Paraguay.
4: Let's go.
3: It's going down tonight. Pero recuerda que about 90 minutes before el partido, Katy Perry, Future, Lisa, Anita, Rema, Tyla, E, Dan and Shay will be performing.
5: Ooh, that's going to be good.
3: That's going to be a vibe. Dan and Shay doing the U.S. national anthem. 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La verdad.
5: Wow.
3: I don't know if it's going to match Mexico's kickoff party con Maná, J Balvin, Shakira, Alejandro Fernández cantando Oye, mi amor. 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Kim was like, excuse me.
8: No, esa me la sé.
3: Eso sí. 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Llega Brasil.
5: Brasil.
3: Balling It Up versus Morocco el día de mañana, sabadito. Y Ecuador. Vamos, Ecuador. Yo.
5: Sí.
3: Hey, keep it on in Ecuador.
8: Yeah.
3: Vienen con todo. Calificaron en segundo lugar.
4: Wow.
3: Dentro.
4: Wow.
3: De, bueno, de Suramérica. So they're playing versus Ivory Coast el domingo. So vamos a Ecuador con todo. And if that's not enough sports for you, the NBA Finals Game 5 is going down. Entre los Knicks and Spurs, mañana sabadito en San Antonio. As the Knicks lead the Spurs 3-1. Y si ganan los Knicks este partido, they will become NBA champs after not winning one in 53 years.
8: Wow.
5: Knicks in 5.
3: ¿Crees que lo van a ganar ellos o se van a esperar a regresar a su cantón, a New York City?
5: Honestly, I feel like it's going to be Knicks in 6 because, but Dodgers did the same thing. We won it on the road. We won our championship on the road. And I mean, it still feels, the win feels just as good, home or away.
3: Listen, I don't think you can throw a game away.
7: No.
3: Like, you got to go in to win, punto y fuera. San Antonio sabe that they've let the last one go.
5: BC.
3: Después de ir ganando por 29 puntos en el partido. 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
8: Yeah.
3: Do or die for them, so it's going to be epic. All right, coming up next, familia. We got Prima Vane's epic fail, pero no me agüito. 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Además, más cotorreo sobre la gran pachanga que tuvimos el día de ayer con nuestros lindos radioescuchas. Aquí en el Shaboy Show. Hang tight.

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2: Am I?
1: 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I'm going through puberty. 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La razón por qué lloró y apuntó hacia el cielo.
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1: Excuse me?
0: Sí, en el primer gol de Quiñones, el compita se me montó.
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0: Lo abracé. I spun him.
1: Oh, bro. I saw the video and his armpit was like right in your face, bro.
0: Y qué rico olía.
1: I'm like, I know you smell that.
0: It was crazy. 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
1: And you liking it.
0: No, but I loved it, man. The party was amazing. 2-0. And so many amazing things happened el día de ayer. 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
1: What?
0: In a game. Passed out. 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
1: Like with the ball?
0: Entrando como a un cabezazo y la cabeza del otro jugador.
1: Moncos.
0: 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Wow. Immediately del estadio al hospital para una cirugía. Didn't even know if he was gonna survive.
1: Yeah.
4: Oh my God.
0: Let alone play football ever again. And how poetic and beautiful el fútbol es that he literally scored his first goal en un mundial. ¿Cómo? De cabecita.
4: Oh, wow.
0: Cabezazo.
1: No.
0: Así like, fue su gol del día de ayer, man. So, de haberse fracturado el cráneo, not possibly playing soccer ever again, scores his first World Cup goal el día de ayer de cabecita. And on top of that, su papá, quien era todo para él, falleció el marzo de este año. So that's why he was pointing up.
1: Like, it's for you, Dad.
0: That is for you, Dad. You were supposed to be here, but I know that he was there in spirit. Y por eso todos sentimos ese gol de Raúl con tanta emoción. 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
0: At Raúl McDonald's. Jiménez.
1: Yeah, mm-hmm. I was drinking out of that cup yesterday while I was watching the game, and I was like, wait, hold up.
0: Prima Vane, keep drinking out of that cup.
1: Is that you? Yeah, I'm going to do it.
0: No, y luego Morita, Gilberto Mora, became the youngest ever player de México to actually play in a World Cup.
1: How old is he?
0: 17 years old.
1: No.
0: 17 años de edad, man. Bueno, that's our breakdown of the game, pero aquí están los compas that broke it down el día de ayer from the Anaheim Marketplace.
6: Se acaba de terminar el partido en México y ganamos.
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3: Ahí está, del América, baby.
1: Wow.
0: La pasamos al 100. And coming up next, you won't believe where Prima got lit yesterday. Had a major fail. No fue en un bar. No fue en su casa. It was at a very weird place where Prima got lit. Y hoy viene bien cruda, pero no se agüita.
1: ¡Eh!
0: Ufa, find out that crazy story next. 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

0: Somos el Chumboy Show. Can you guess por qué la prima Vane llegó bien cruda el día de hoy al show? Looking pale, thinking twice about even drinking or eating stuff. And you're not gonna believe where it all happened, where she got Tula to handle it. Prima Vane, cuéntanos, ¿qué pasó?
1: Okay, so I went to get my hair done, and I got Tula to handle it and la estética. 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
0: Hey. 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
1: En el salón de belleza.
0: Since when did they start serving tequila en el salón de belleza, güey?
1: Okay, actually, this homegirl serves more than just tequila. She was like, do you want a mimosa? Do you want a margarita? Champagne?
0: Excuse me.
1: Una cerveza? I was like, oh, a buzz ball? I'm like, girl, what? And at first I said no, you know, just because I'm like trying to be classy, trying to be cute.
2: But you're, because you're more of a smoker de la buena than a drinker, la mera neta.
1: Yeah. Le entro más al Snoop Dogg. Let's not say. So I was just there, and like, yeah, I was getting my hair done, and then you know, there's always that one person that's like, "What? Do you want a drink?" And I'm like, "No, I'm good, girl. I'm chilling," you know. And she's like, ¿Cómo que no vas a tomar? Like, we're here. It's almost the weekend. Like, come on. You're beautiful. You're here. Self-care moment. Tómate un drink. And I was like,
0: She works there, or is she getting her hair done, too?
1: No, she works there. She works there. Yeah. She was just, like, walking around making sure that everybody was good. So she asked me, like, hey, are you good? And then I was like, oh, yeah, no. And she, of course, peer pressure. She's like, just have one.
0: Claro, siempre empieza así.
1: Boom. She serves me one. But it was so nice. Like, the cup was, like, it was in a nice little glass. It had a chamoy rim dip.
0: It had cheese.
1: Tajin.
0: They got like official bartender.
1: Yeah. Bartender. And then like there was a floating flower and a little floating like pedacito de like it looked like a little piece of orange or like tangerine. Like,
0: Eso está otro nivel. First of all, shout aesthetic, out the but, salon. Yeah. That's amazing.
1: Yeah, shout out Zarios.
0: Or Zarios Bar?
1: No, dude, for real.
0: Zarios Bar and Hair.
1: Hey. Yeah, and grill because they had food. No, just kidding.
0: The brisket carne asada in the back. Wait, that is a whole nother level, wait. Porque in our barber shops, de repente los compas llegan con un 6 de chelas or whatever, but they don't be serving it in a nice little cup con florecitas.
1: Aesthetic. Yeah. No, or I mean, do y'all be getting lit? Because, okay, me, like, I was done with the first drink, and I'm like, okay, cool, I had it already, and like, yes, I le entro más al Snoop to the drinking, so with one drink, I'm cool. I was good.
2: Good
1: to go.
2: Ya saben, nomás un drink.
1: Easy drink. Yeah, easy drunk. So then I was just, like, chilling and then waiting. Like, I think my hair, like, I had my toner in, so I was waiting to get washed out or whatever, like by the little sink. And then she's like, oh, you ready for your next one?
0: Yes.
1: And then I'm like, you know, at that point, I'm feeling all merry and all happy. And I was like, you know what? Pour it up, girl. Let's go. Self-care. ¿Cómo dijiste, vecina? She was just like, yeah, vecina, come on. So, boom, she serves me the other drink. I drink it, dude. And then, like, lo dejé limpio el vaso because, like, all the chamoy. Like, girl, what that mouth do? Like, dude, I cleaned it.
0: ¿Cuántos drinks te aventaste en total y cuántas horas estuviste ahí?
1: 2.5. I think I was there almost 3 hours.
0: Venga de ahí, pisteando.
1: And then, dude, it got so bad that I had to take an Uber home.
0: Wow. Oh, my gosh.
1: Yes. Like, I wasn't going to, but I was just like, you know what? Yeah, like, let's just be safe. I'm riding around with no tags.
0: First of all,
1: that's the first one. I'm riding with no tags. So I was like, si me paran la policía, like, dude, ni se diga, yeah, so.
2: Hey, no wonder I was checking out that salon right now. Sario's Bar and Salon.
1: Sario.
2: No wonder they have 5-star reviews. Everybody hella pedas for too free. No, te lo cobran, ¿verdad?
1: No, it's part of the service.
0: Wait, what?
1: Yeah.
0: I'm about to pull up today.
1: Yeah.
0: Let's go. Coming up next, we got Feel Good Friday. Thank you for pulling up to the show, people.
1: Yeah, I got you.

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2: A ver.
1: So, algo muy lindo y una gran bendición. 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Y mis hijas, era su primera vez ever at a stadium experience, un partido de México, casi 80 mil personas en el Rose Bowl. It was amazing. Y mañana sábado, mi hija Ariela de 9 años is actually gonna play at the Rose Bowl. What? Inside the stadium, bro. So big shout out to Team XFC, the Chino Hills, a Charlie Gomez, gran partidazo versus South LA, va a estar con todo. Vamos con mi copa, Chente, what's happening, bro? Why are you feeling good?
3: Man, Shaboy, yo me siento bien porque acabo de regresar de vacaciones desde Japón.
4: Ay, qué bonito.
3: Y se siente a gusto venir a trabajar, ya extrañaba trabajar un poco.
1: You know, there's a study, legit study, that says for your own mental health, you should take at least a 3-day vacation every 3 months.
5: Yeah, I agree.
1: For your mental health, un break completamente donde te desconectas del mundo, de las redes sociales, and just enjoy life. So, Chente, felicidades, carnal.
6: Ahora nomás ordenando puro sushi. 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
2: Sushi.
1: Oye, hablando de Japón, I saw this video going viral. Japón anda en México para el mundial right now.
2: Yes.
1: And I love how they're starting to party estilo mexicano. Y los fanáticos mexicanos are just taking them all in. 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Yeah. 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
7: Japón, hermano, ya eres mexicano.
1: Japón, hermano,
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1: Se pasan y le empiezan a dar shots de Don Julio tequila right there.
2: Heck no.
1: Bro, just in the streets, prima madre.
2: You know, so Asian people can drink. That's another thing, too. Like, Asians, like, sake. They get down, sake, all of that, the beers. So I like seeing all these videos of them partying. I'm like, FOMO.
1: Right? Well, you partied at the Salon de Belleza, prima madre.
2: Yeah, I know, but not with the Japón.
1: Ay, man, checa el dato. 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It's about uniting as a family and having a great time and enjoying life. You know, at the end of the day, that's why we're on this planet together. Yeah. Y cuando nos vayamos al cielo, si Dios quiere, it's going to be all one big family anyway. You know what I'm saying?
5: Yeah.
1: So focus on your blessings and not your burdens y a celebrar la vida, se ha dicho.
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1: We got Celebrity Cheeseburger coming at you in menos de 10 minutos. Prima Vane, ¿qué lo que hay?
2: Yes, we're breaking everything that went down in the opening ceremony for the FIFA World Cup, plus some tea went down, so you don't want to miss it. Stay tuned.
1: Escuché que Kenya Oz was possibly seen with another man already.
2: Yeah.
1: After her breakup with Peso Pluma.
2: I said I got tea.
1: We'll dive into it next.

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0: 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And now, the Shaboy Show, on air. Playing the hottest hits.
1: Yeah.

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1: Oh, cuenten.
2: Oh my God.
3: Shaboy.
4: Feliz bebe viernes. Yes, the weekend finally here. Shaboy Show mini mix coming up next. We're right about now. Prima Vane, ¿qué lo que hay?
5: Okay, so yesterday was the opening ceremony for the FIFA World Cup games. We already know Las Libras al 100. They had performances by Los Angeles Azules. Ooh. Con Belinda. Yo, that was a vibe. She looked great. Mm-hmm. Everyone looked great. Maná, of course.
4: Yes.
5: And La Loba, we already know Shakira performing Dai Dai. Escuchen.
6: Dai Dai, hijo. Dale, let's go.
4: Ciudad de México.
5: Yes.
4: El Azteca estaba a otro nivel,
5: yeah,
4: bro.
5: For real. Yeah, J Balvin also pulled up, but yo, the redes wasted no time en empezar a criticar. They were talking about Shakira, saying that it didn't look like her.
4: Que era su doble, right?
5: Yeah, that like her face, that like, I don't know.
4: I will say this. I didn't think that, pero ya que empezaron a salir los rumores en las redes sociales,

0: even like when I started seeing videos cuando estaba ensayando,
1: yes,
0: she never would take off her glasses at all. Like, even her performance, she kept her glasses on.
1: Right.
0: Y se veía diferente la cara when you zoom in, como más hinchadita. It was weird, bro.
1: Yes, más hinchada.
2: Oh, déjenla. Estaba en la Ciudad de México. ¿Qué andaba haciendo? Tragando tacos.
1: All right. Or drinking. Yeah, or drinking. Who knows? Yeah. But she, the Redditors were saying it's not her. What?
3: I don't know.
1: And she's expected to perform in the final. So let's see if we get the same person. I don't know.
0: Maybe the drama was like, yo, FIFA, I never told you I would do the opening to the World Cup, nomás la final. And that's why maybe they had to get a double to do it. You know what I'm saying? I don't know. I don't know.
1: Yeah. I don't know. But in otro chisme, Kenya also pulled up, and yo, they were already, again, criticando because she was seen with another guy, Alejandro Spicer. He's an actor, producer, and all that. But honestly, they're just sitting in the same box. Like, they weren't, I mean, in the photo that they caught them, like, yes, they're sitting next to each other. But that's like basic, like, oh, te voy a ir a saludar. And maybe they caught them in that moment.
0: Sí, pero en este momento, como salió la nota de que Peso Pluma y Kenya Os broke up, and they confirmed it.
1: Yeah.
0: Cualquier vato que esté al lado de Kenya Os van a decir, mira, su nuevo novio on the same thing with Peso, you know?
1: Yeah, but it was just that photo. I mean, there was other photos of her with her girlies, so I don't think she's moved on yet.
0: Let's go. Ahora, speaking about Peso Pluma, Eddie, you were at his free concert last night in Los Angeles, BMO Stadium. Carnal, ¿cómo estuvo el concierto de Peso Pluma?
4: Al 100. He did a great job. He saw más enfocado now that he broke up with Kenya.
2: Claro que sí, ya no tiene drama.
4: No, like he's like empowering, like he's more enfocado.
1: Nice.
4: Le dio todo.
1: Ay, yeah.
2: But, dio con todo.
4: But before the concert, we were in line with my little brother, and behind us there was like two relationships that were about to break up.
0: No.
4: One of them didn't want
0: Eddie and El Cheese and
4: Hold on. No, my little brother's one like, hey, you text him and he's like, hey, they're fighting behind us. I'm like, oh yeah, let me listen. And one of them, the girl didn't want to be there. And then the other one, she didn't want to be there because it was like she had to wait in line, and she's like, "I didn't want to be here. Look at us, we're here waiting." And he said, "Then look," and they said, "The guy said, get the f out of here." Then
0: a su novia,
4: a su novia.
2: Pues claro, güey.
5: No. Yeah,
1: Peso
5: Pluma comes first.
1: Yeah. Ahora sí.
2: Hombres unidos jamás serán vencidos. Échale Peso Pluma.
0: That's wild, bro. To break up at a concert, that's crazy. All right, coming up next, we got Shaboy Show, Mini Mix, no te lo pierdas.

0: No, you are not going crazy. DMs on Instagram are not working. This is a fact right now. Yeah. No está funcionando los DMs. Así que si nos estás mandando DMs, we can't get them. So, nos vas a tener que mandar una llamadita. We're going to go old school style. Márcanos para mandar tus saludos en el Shaboy Show Mini Mix. 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
1: Ah.
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0: Hoy te doy un saludo especial. 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Let's go. 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
4: Vamos.

0: Un saludo especial de parte de Joanna from Delano. Shout out to all the medical field workers. Thank you for everything you do. Muchas bendiciones para ti y tu linda familia, Joanna. Thank you for listening to us. Somos el Shaboy Show durante el mix aquí con DJ Majestic. Yo, you want a copy of this mix for your weekend party? Slide into our DM on Instagram at Shaboy Show y te mandamos el link. Coming up next, familia, el tema de hoy. ¿Qué dejaste de hacer por ver el partido de México en el Mundial el día de ayer? Or like, how did you do it so you could still watch it while working? Yeah. All right? Mándanos un mensaje de voz vía DM on Instagram at Shaboy Show.
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0: O nos puedes marcar al 844-746-2691. 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

0: Orange Boy Show. 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
1: Yes.
0: Mándanos un mensaje de voz vía DM on Instagram, @shaboyshow.
1: S-H-O-B-O-Y Show.
0: Who or what did you ditch to watch football, baby?
1: Oh, my.
0: Ahora también, si por ejemplo te aventaste el partido de contrabando.
1: Sí.
0: You know what I'm saying? Like, you still went to work, a.k.a. responsible, pero acá en el celular bajita la mano, you know what I'm saying?
1: Yes.
0: Los, ¿cómo le hiciste tú? Dímelo.
2: Yeah, I did. I was actually, because I work at a casino.
0: Uh-huh.
2: So I put all the TVs.
0: Oye, compa Los, ¿y en qué trabajas ahí en el casino that you changed all the TVs to the Mexico game?
2: I'm a bartender, so it's like a small little casino que se llama Dottie's. Entonces, ahí puedo controlar. Los americanos me miraban ahí, I was like, I don't care, man, I'm putting
3: this.
1: You were like, what?
3: Oye, me encanta
1: matter?
3: El nombre del casino, Dottie's.
1: No,
3: oh,
1: Dottie's,
3: fool. Oh, my bad. Oh, my God. Like hoochies, you know?
1: Dottie's.
0: Hey, bro, Los, what's your specialty drink? Como eres bartender, ¿qué recomiendas para el weekend?
2: Yo digo un espresso martini.
1: Oh, with tequila.
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0: 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Que anda bien cruda. What do you recommend, bro?
2: IV, que se vaya con suero.
1: Oh, un suero.
3: Un Pedialyte, quizás, bro, de volada.
1: That's it. I'm about to tap in.
2: Y unos taquitos, right?
1: Que no falten.
0: Harto de chile. Appreciate you, Los. Thank you for hitting us up and for listening, compa.
1: I'm gonna pull up to Dottie's.
2: It's my pleasure, and I don't have social media, so it was always hard for me. And I'm a private person.
0: Yeah.
2: So it's always hard for me to reach you guys. Y ahorita que dijeron el número, I was like, pa, pa, pa, pa, pa.
0: Nice. Save the number, compa.
3: Yeah. En otras palabras, when a man tells you, I don't got social media, that means the fool's a hoe.
1: Yeah, I'm about to say a hoe.
3: And he got
1: for
3: caught
1: sure.
3: in the past cheating on social media.
0: Mujeriego.
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5: 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Sacate para los clientes aquí. So, I told the clients, hey, truck broke down and I can't make it on time. It's gonna be a while. Guess where I was? Viva México!
0: Trucks broke down.
4: Damn.
0: Durante esas dos horas del partido me dijo, ¿quién sabe por qué? No sé qué pasó. Yeah. All kinds of things broke down. Technology, computers, phones stopped working. Viridiana, cuéntanos. ¿Cómo te aventaste el partido del mundial? ¿A quién o qué dejaste de hacer?
6: I work from home. So ayer puse la tele. I was watching the game. Y cuando México metió el primer gol. Hey. I literally forgot I was on a call and they yelled. No. I had to apologize to the caller, but he was from Mexico, so he was cool about it, but that's what I did this
0: Dude, probably doing customer service from home. Y de repente, you're like, kill me. What about that's my crazy. Refund? Por favor. 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Dinos.
7: I work at a clinic and we... convinced the manager to put it on the waiting room. Told her it would help with patient complaints about wait times.
0: Eso es todo, Verónica. 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
0: Pues sigan gozando, familia, este fin de semana de todos los partidos. 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

0: Somos It's Your Boy Show. Happy Friday. All right, family. So all this week, we've been hooking you up with a chance to win a pair of tickets to Fuerza Regida's Historic Stadium Tour. Estaremos regalando boletos para varias ciudades que van a visitar. Por ejemplo, la semana que viene va a ser otra ciudad that we're going to be focusing on. But right about now, we're hooking you up if you want to see Fuerza Regida in San Diego, California. Yes. 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
1: Yeah.

0: Somos el Shaboy Show, familia. All this week, been hooking you up with tickets para el concierto de Fuerza Régida en San Diego, Califas, next Thursday, the 18th. La semana que viene vamos a ir regalando boletos, pero va a ser para otra ciudad where Fuerza Régida is going to be at. So stay tuned to the Shaboy Show. We just announced the keyword of the day for today. Vamos a hablarle a la persona ganadora that DM'd us on Instagram at Shaboy Show. A ver si nos contesta.
1: A ver.
2: Hello,
0: is this Laura?
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1: hola.
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0: Te hablamos de Shaboy Show, chula. What's the keyword of the day?
2: J-O-P.
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2: Gracias.
0: Ay, familia, no te agüites si no ganaste. Yeah. We also still have a separate giveaway going on para el concierto de San Diego de Fuerza Régida on our Instagram right now.
3: Yes.
0: And it ends today in 2 hours. Mm-hmm. So go to our Instagram at Shaboy Show.
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0: Y ahí hay una foto. It says San Diego giveaway for Fuerza Régida. Follow the three easy steps and register to win. 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
0: Prepárate para escuchar el major fail de la prima Vane. 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
4: ¿Am I?
0: Además, we'll find out. 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I'm going through puberty. 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We got tons of fun audio. And we'll explain también el momento cuando Raúl Jiménez anotó su gol en el Mundial. 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
2: Excuse me.
0: Sí, en el primer gol de Quiñones, el compita se me montó.
2: Oh, yeah.
0: Lo abracé. I spun him.
2: Oh, I saw the video and his armpit was like right in your face, bro.
0: Y qué rico olía.
2: I'm like, I know you smell that.
0: It was crazy. Lo traía así como bebé de 6 meses cargando al compita.
1: ¿Qué pasa?
0: Y celebrando y gozando.
2: Yeah.
1: Pero esa no es la primera vez que se te va un tomato,
2: güey.
0: No. Check out the video on our Instagram and Facebook at Shaboy Show. Tremenda pachanga.
1: Sí.
0: So many amazing things happened el día de ayer. No sé si vieron el segundo gol cuando anotó Raúl Jiménez. It was absolutely beautiful. 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And for those of you who don't know, en el 2020, Raúl, dentro de un partido de fútbol, he actually ended up fracturing his skull.
2: What?
0: In a game. Passed out completamente.
2: Like with the ball?
0: Entrando como a un cabezazo y la cabeza del otro jugador literalmente le fracturó el cráneo. Immediately del estadio al hospital para una cirugía. Didn't even know if he was gonna survive.
2: Yeah.
3: Oh my God.
0: Let alone play football ever again. And how poetic and beautiful el fútbol es that he literally scored his first goal en un mundial. ¿Cómo? De cabecita.
3: Oh, wow.
0: Cabezazo.
2: No.
0: Así like, fue su gol el día de ayer, man. So, de haberse fracturado el cráneo, not possibly playing soccer ever again, scores his first World Cup goal el día de ayer de cabecita. And on top of that, su papá, quien era todo para él, falleció el marzo de este año. So that's why he was pointing up.
2: Like, it's for you, Dad.
0: That is for you, Dad. You were supposed to be here, but I know that he was there in spirit. Y por eso todos sentimos ese gol de Raúl con tanta emoción. Escuchemos.
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0: And Raúl McDonald's. Jiménez.
2: Yeah, mm-hmm. I was drinking out of that cup yesterday while I was watching the game, and I was like, wait, hold up.
0: Prima Vane, keep drinking out of that cup.
2: Is that you? Yeah, I'm going to do it.
0: Y luego Morita, Gilberto Mora, became the youngest ever player de México to actually play in a World Cup.
2: How old is he?
0: 17 years old.
2: No.
0: 17 años de edad, man. Bueno. And coming up next, you won't believe where Prima got lit yesterday. Had a major fail. No fue en un bar. No fue en su casa. It was at a very weird place where Prima got lit. Y hoy viene bien cruda, pero no se agüita.
2: Hey.
0: We'll find out that crazy story next. No te lo pierdas. All right.

0: Entonces, Boy Show, can you guess por qué la prima Vane llegó bien cruda el día de hoy al show? Looking pale, thinking twice about even drinking or eating stuff. And you're not gonna believe where it all happened when she got Tula to handle it. Prima Vane, cuéntanos, ¿qué pasó?
1: Okay, so I went to get my hair done and I got Tula to handle it and la estética. Pero no me agüito.
0: Hey! 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
1: En el salón de belleza.
0: Since when did they start serving tequila en el salón de belleza, güey?
1: Okay, actually, this homegirl serves more than just tequila. She was like, do you want a mimosa? Do you want a margarita? Champagne?
0: Excuse me.
1: Una cerveza? I was like, oh, a buzz ball? I'm like, girl, what? And at first I said no, you know, just because I'm like trying to be classy, trying to be cute. There's always that one person that's like, what? Or, do you want a drink? And I'm like, no, I'm good, girl. I'm chilling, you know? And she's like, ¿cómo que no vas a tomar? Like, we're here. It's almost the weekend. Like, come on. You're beautiful. You're here. Self-care moment. Tómate un drink. And I was like,
0: she works there or is she getting her hair done too?
1: No, she works there. She works there. Yeah, yeah. She was just like walking around making sure that everybody was good. So she asked me like, hey, are you good? And then I was like, oh, yeah, yeah, no. And she, of course, peer pressure. She's like, just have one.
0: Claro, siempre empieza así.
1: Boom. She serves me one. But it was so nice. Like, the cup was like, it was in a nice little glass. It had a chamoy rim dip.
0: It
1: had tajin.
0: They got like official bartender.
1: Bartender. And then like there was a floating flower and a little floating like pedacito de like, it looked like a little piece of orange or like tangerine. Like,
0: eso está otro nivel. First of all, shout out the salon. That's amazing.
1: Yeah, shout out Zario's.
0: Or Zario's Bar?
1: No. Dude, for real.
0: Zario's Bar and Hair.
1: Hey. Yeah. And grill, because they had food. No, just kidding.
0: The brisket carne asada in the back. Wait, that is a whole nother level, wait. Porque in our barber shops, de repente los compas llegan con un 6 de chelas or whatever, but they don't be serving it in a nice little cup con florecitas.
1: Aesthetic. And then she's like, oh, you ready for your next one?
0: Yes.
1: And then I'm like, you know, at that point, I'm feeling all merry and all happy. And I was like, you know what? Pour it up, girl. Let's go. Self-care. ¿Cómo dijiste, vecina? She was just like, yeah, vecina, come on. So boom, she serves me the other drink. I drink it, dude. And then like, lo dejé limpio el vaso because like all the chamoy. Like, girl, what that mouth do? Like, dude, I cleaned it.
0: ¿Cuántos drinks aventaste en total y cuántas horas estuviste ahí?
1: 2.5. I think I was there almost 3 hours.
0: Venga de ahí, pisteando.
1: And then, dude, it got so bad that I had to take an Uber home.
0: Wow. Oh my gosh.
1: Yes. Like, I wasn't going to, but I was just like, you know what?
2: Yeah,
1: like,
2: let's just be safe.
1: I'm riding around with no tags.
0: First of all.
1: Yeah, first of all, that's the first one. I'm riding with no tags. So I was like, si me paran la policía, like, dude, ni se diga, yeah, so.
3: Hey, no wonder I was checking out that salon right now. Sario's Bar and Salon.
1: Sario.
3: No wonder they have 5-star reviews. Wait. Everybody hella pedas for too free. No te lo cobran, nada.
1: No, it's part of the service.
0: Wait, what?
1: Yeah.
0: I'm about to pull up today. Let's go. Coming up next, we got Feel Good Friday. Thank you for pulling up to the show,
1: baby. Yeah, I got you.
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0: Y recuerda, family, you got about an hour, 20 minutes left to register to win Fuerza Regida concert tickets para verlos en San Diego la semana que viene. 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
0: And we have a poster. It says San Diego giveaway Fuerza Regida. Three easy steps to follow for you to register. Suerte, you have an hour, 20 minutes left. Suerte, familia.
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0: I mean, el segmento de Feel Good Friday. 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Cuéntanos, why are you feeling good? Tal vez tienen buenas noticias en el trabajo, de tu salud, sobre tus hijos, graduations, whatever you got going on. That is good news. Queremos celebrar contigo. Mándanos un mensaje de voz via DM on Instagram at Shaboy Show.
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0: contigo. Thank you for hanging out with us. We got Feel Good Friday coming up next. Cuéntanos, why are you feeling good today? 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
1: I gotta feel good to share, man.
3: Ooh, a ver.
1: So, algo muy lindo y una gran bendición. 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
4: Yeah.
1: Y mis hijas, era su primera vez ever at a stadium experience, un partido de México.
4: Wow.
1: Casi 80 mil personas en el Rose Bowl. It was amazing.
4: Yeah.
1: Mañana sábado, mi hija Ariela de 9 años is now gonna get to play at the Rose Bowl.
4: What?
1: Inside the stadium, bro.
4: Wow.
1: So big shout out to Team XFC, the Chino Hills, a Charlie Gómez, gran partida. Versus South LA, va a estar con todo. Vamos con mi copa Chente. What's happening, bro? Why are you feeling good?
5: Man, Shaboy, yo me siento bien porque acabo de regresar de vacaciones desde Japón.
6: Ay, qué bonito.
5: 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Ya extrañaba trabajar un poco.
3: Yeah, make that money so you can go somewhere else.
1: Felicidades, Chente. You know, there's a study, legit study, that says for your own mental health, you should take at least a 3-day vacation every 3 months.
4: Yeah, I agree.
1: For your mental health, un break completamente donde te desconectas del mundo, de las redes sociales, and just enjoy life. So, Chente, felicidades, carnal.
6: Ahora no me estoy dando puro sushi. 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
3: Sushi.
1: Oye, hablando de Japón, I saw this video going viral. Japón anda en México para el mundial right now.
4: Yes.
1: And I love how they're starting to party estilo mexicano. Y los fanáticos mexicanos are just taking them all in. Los coreanos, los japoneses. Yeah. 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
7: Japón, hermano, ya eres mexicano.
1: Empiezan a dar shots de Don Julio tequila right there.
3: Heck no.
1: Bro, just in the streets, prima madre.
3: You know, Asian
1: vibe.
3: People can drink. That's another thing, too. Like,
4: yes,
3: Asians, like,
4: sake.
3: They get down, sake, all of that, the beers. So I like seeing all these videos of them partying. I'm like, FOMO.
1: Right? Well, you partied at the Salon de Belleza, prima madre.
3: Yeah, I know, but not with the Japón.
1: All right, man, check el dato. De eso se trata la vida, man. No importa de qué nacionalidad seas, de qué raza, de dónde vengas. It's about uniting as a family and having a great time and enjoying life. You know what I'm saying?
4: Yeah.
1: So focus on your
4: That's
1: blessings
4: it.
1: And not your burdens. Y a celebrar la vida, se ha dicho.
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1: We got Celebrity Cheese coming at you in menos de 10 minutos. Prima Vane, ¿qué es lo que hay?
3: Yes, we're breaking everything that went down in the opening ceremony for the FIFA World Cup, plus some tea went down, so you don't want to miss it. Stay tuned.

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1: Yeah.
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4: hey,
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0: Feliz Bebe Viernes. Yes, the weekend finally here. Shaboy Show Minimix coming up next. We're right about now. Prima Vane, ¿qué lo que hay?
3: Okay, so yesterday was the opening ceremony for the FIFA World Cup Games. We already know Las Vibras al 100. They had performances by Los Angeles Azules. Ooh. Con Belinda. Yo, that was a vibe. She looked great. Mm-hmm. Everyone looked great. Maná, of course.
0: Yes.
3: And La Loba, we already know Shakira performing Die Die. Escuchen.
0: Ciudad de México. Estaba otro nivel, bro.
3: For real. Yeah, J Balvin also pulled up, but yo, the redes wasted no time and empezar a criticar. They were talking about Shakira, saying that it didn't look like her.
0: Que era su doble, right?
3: Yeah, that like really? Her face, that like, yeah. I don't know.
0: I will say this. I didn't think of that, pero ya que empezaron a salir los rumores en las redes sociales, even like when I started seeing videos cuando estaba ensayando, she never would take off her glasses at all. Like, even her performance, she kept her glasses on.
3: Right.
0: Y se veía diferente de la cara when you zoom in como más hinchadita. It was weird, bro.
3: Yes, más hinchada.
4: Oh, déjenla. Estaba en la Ciudad de México. ¿Qué andaba haciendo? Tragando tacos.
3: Or drinking. Yeah, or drinking. Who knows? Yeah. But she, the redes were saying it's not her. What? And she's expected to perform in the final. So let's see if we get the same person. I don't know. But in otro chisme, Kenya also pulled up. And yo, they were already, again, criticando because she was seen with another guy, Alejandro Spicer. He's an actor, producer, and all that. But honestly, they're just sitting in the same box. Like, they weren't, in the photo that they caught them, like, yes, they're sitting next to each other. But that's like basic, like, oh, te voy a ir a saludar. And maybe they caught them in that moment.
0: Sí, pero en este momento, como salió la nota de que Peso Pluma y Kenya Oz broke up, and they confirmed it.
3: Yeah.
0: Cualquier vato que esté al lado de Kenya Oz van a decir, mira, su nuevo novio on the same thing with Peso, you know?
3: Yeah, but it was just that photo. I mean, there was other photos of her with her girlies, so I don't think she's moved on yet.
0: Speaking about Peso Pluma, Eddie, you were at his free concert last night in Los Angeles, BMO Stadium. Carnal, ¿cómo estuvo el concierto de Peso Pluma?
5: Al 100, he did a great job. He saw más enfocado now that he broke up with Kenya.
4: Claro, está más feliz.
3: Did he look heartbroken?
5: No, like he's like empowering, like he's more enfocado.
3: Nice.
5: Le dio todo.
4: Te dio con todo.
5: But before the concert, we were in line with my little brother, and behind us there was like two relationships that were about to break up.
0: Why were they gonna break up?
5: One of them didn't want to.
0: Eddie and El Chizo.
5: Yeah.
0: Hold on.
5: No, my little brother's one like, hey. He texts me. He's like, hey, they're fighting behind us. I'm like, oh yeah, let me listen. And one of them, the girl didn't want to be there. And then the other one, she didn't want to be there because it was like she had to wait in line, and she was like, "I didn't want to be here. Crowded. Look at us, we're here waiting." And he said, "Then look," and he said, "The guy said, get the f out of here." Then
0: a su novia,
4: Pues claro, güey.
6: No. Yeah, Peso Pluma comes first.
3: Yeah. Ahora sí. Before hoes.
4: Hombres unidos jamás serán vencidos. Échale Peso Pluma.
0: That's wild, bro. To break up at a concert, that's crazy. All right, coming up next, we got Shaboy Show Mini Mix. No te lo pierdas.

0: guys. Happy Friday. Somos the Boy Show. Super excited. Prima Vane is doing another stand-up comedy show.
1: Yeah.
0: In Ontario, Califas, this coming Thursday. And we got a pair of tickets so you can go laugh with her. Prima Vane, tell us all about it.
1: Yeah, shout out to Chona E, LRM. It's going to be going down at the Ontario Improv, the Hot Flash and Furious Comedy Tour, hosted by Jose Not Juan, myself, Richard Villa, and of course, the one and only Miss Chona E. Thursday, June 18th. Doors open at 6:30. Show starts at 8 p.m. Link is in my bio, but it's also going to be on Shaboy Show Stories, SHOBOY Show. And pull up. Let's go. Have a good time.
0: Woo. Yes, man. Absolutely hilarious. Can't wait. So check el dato. ¿Quieres ganarte un par de boletos para ver a Prima Vane? Doing stand-up comedy en Ontario, Califas. 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
29: Oh, he's so handsome. What's his name?
0: Nobody. 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
1: Hey.
0: Doing stand-up comedia at the Ontario Improv ya el próximo jueves. 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Jessica Rojo. You are the winner.
1: Let's go.
0: Prima Vane, how can our listeners get their tickets and find out more info for your show next Thursday?
1: Yeah, you can get more info on my Instagram at It's Vanessa Cita. The link is in my bio. Link for that show and upcoming shows. And my the show flyer is also pinned, so it's one of the first posts on my story.
0: At It's Vanessa Cita. Coming up next, it's your boy Show Mini Mix. No te lo pierdas.

0: 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El compa hey. Joey de Sacramento just hit us up. He's like, yo, bro, I need the link to this mix. Ooh. 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Oh, y pool party. ¡Ah, perro!
1: Okay.
0: Invítanos, mi compa Joey. 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
0: Oh, toda la vaca, qué rico. 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
1: Yes, Michael wants to shout out his cheeky baby, Ruby. He says, I love you, baby. Can't wait for this weekend.
0: Yeah. All right, man. Súbele esta rola. Flashback Friday. It's a classic. 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

0: para Leti. 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
1: Let's
0: for her
1: go.
0: Birthday. 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Speaking about tirando party.
2: A ver.
0: So, Fuerza Regida is doing a stadium concert tour.
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0: El próximo jueves, they're performing in San Diego. We got tickets that were given out. 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
0: Te faltan 30 minutos para registrarte a ganar tus boletos. 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Regida in San Diego. Go to our Instagram. Look for the post where it says San Diego giveaway. Follow the three easy steps. 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

0: just slide into the DM on Instagram at Shaboy Show. 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
1: Aww.
0: Dice, muchas gracias for everything you guys do on the radio. 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

0: Boy Show. 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
1: Yes.
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0: Who or what did you ditch to watch football, baby?
1: Oh, my.
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0: You know what I'm saying? Like, you still went to work, a.k.a. responsible, pero acá en el celular bajita la mano, you know what I'm saying?
1: Yes.
0: Los,
2: así
0: ¿cómo
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0: 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You watched the game, ¿no?
3: Yeah, I did. I was actually, because I work at a casino.
0: Ajá.
3: So I put all the TVs.
0: Oye, compa Los, ¿y en qué trabajas ahí en el casino that you changed all the TVs to the Mexico game?
3: I'm a bartender, so it's like a small little casino que se llama Dottie's. Entonces,
1: hey.
3: Ahí puedo controlar. Los americanos me miraban ahí. I was like, I don't care, man. I'm pretty
2: good.
1: You were like, what
2: is that? Oye, me encanta
1: matter?
2: El nombre del casino. Dottie's.
1: No, Dottie's.
2: Oh, my bad. Oh, like Hoochie's, you know?
1: Dottie's.
0: Hey, bro, Los, what's your specialty drink? Como eres bartender, ¿qué recomiendas para el weekend?
3: Yo digo un espresso martini.
1: With tequila.
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0: 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Que anda bien cruda. What do you recommend, bro?
3: IV, que se vaya con suero.
1: Oh, un suero.
2: Un Pedialyte, quizás, bro. De volada.
1: That's it. I'm about to tap in.
3: Y unos taquitos, right?
1: Que no falten.
0: Harto de chile. Appreciate you, Los. Thank you for hitting us up and for listening, compa.
1: I'm gonna pull up to Dottie's.
3: It's my pleasure, and I don't have social media, so it was always hard for me. You know, I'm a private person.
0: Yeah.
3: So it's always hard for me to see you guys. Y ahorita que dijeron el número, I was like, pa, pa, pa, pa, pa.
0: Nice. Save the number, compa.
2: Yeah. En otras palabras, when a man tells you, I don't got social media, that means the fool's a hoe.
1: Yeah, I'm about to say a hoe.
2: And he got caught in the past cheating on social media.
0: Mujeriego.
3: Ya sabes.

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5: 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It's gonna be a while. Guess where I was? Viva México!
0: Let's go! Hey, hella trucks broke down.
4: Yeah.
0: Durante esas dos horas del partido de México. ¿Quién sabe por qué? 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Technology, computers, phones stop working. 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
6: I work from home. 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I was watching the game. Y cuando México metió el primer gol, I literally forgot I was on a call. And they yelled. I had to apologize to the caller, but he was from Mexico, so he was cool about it. But that's what I did
0: this time. Dude, probably doing customer service from home. Y de repente, you're like, excuse me, what about That's my crazy. 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
0: We the best.
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0: Give me the light.
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0: And we turn it up every time.
1: Every
0: time. And we bust it up, watch it.
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1: 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Did y'all know that the soccer ball that they'll be using in the FIFA World Cup has actual sensors inside? And the ball needs to be charged.
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1: Fuego, yeah.

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2: 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What do you think, Hector?
3: Well, for those people that have a gym at home, I wonder how many people actually clean on a daily basis. Pues ese estudio, Marisol, dice que gym equipment has 362 more bacteria than a toilet seat.
2: Oh, porque imagínate, you go to the gym and the person, like, they just have the habit of not cleaning up after themselves. Oh, no.
3: Who knows where their hands were before, no?

0: 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You got 20 minutes para hacer esta comida. What's your go-to?
1: Yo te digo, I would get a rotisserie chicken.
0: From Costco.
1: Shred that up.
0: Okay, rotisserie chicken.
1: Get some tomates, some cebolla, make a little salsa, and then you got tinga. You got tinga for the week.
0: Actually, tinga is bomb. I love tinga. Flautas are easy to make, too.
1: Flautas with shredded chicken. So quesadillas, everything.
0: Yeah, but if you have to cook the chicken, I said that los 20 minutos.
1: Eso sí.
0: Rotisserie chicken, that's your secret?
1: That's my secret.
0: To making in less than 20 minutes?
1: Yeah.
0: What else is there you can make in less than 20 minutes? A Mexican dish.
1: Quesadillas. That's the easiest.
0: I think enchiladas are easy to make too, ¿no?
1: Enchiladas are easy, but
0: especially si es de queso.
1: What about you, Fuego listeners? What is your go-to dish that you can make in less than 20 minutes? Let us know.
0: Mándanos un texto al número de cabina 888-332-0263 or DM me Héctor M Radio con tu mensaje de voz.
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0: right, so this Canada man auctioned off, did I say it right? Auction off the naming rights to his baby. 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
1: No man.
0: ¿Cuánto crees que the guy was able to raise?
1: Like $5.
0: No, dude, we're talking about 10 grand.
1: You're giving me ideas here.
0: No, I didn't even know that you could do this. Well, this happened in Canada, so I don't know if this is legal in the U.S. Pero imagínate para la persona que pagó $10,000 para poder nombrar el bebé. What do you think the name is?
1: No sé.
0: Well, it's rumored that the name was Raymond.

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1: Fuego, yeah.

Valley's Class of 2026. You survived group projects, early mornings, and pretending to pay attention in class. And now you've earned a diploma and a lifetime of asking, so what now? Enjoy the moment. You've earned it. From all of us at Fuego FM, congratulations, graduates.

Señoras, señores, so the average refrigerator in 2026 is expected to last around 10 to 15 years. Realistically, 12 años, más o menos. This is according to the U.S. Department of Energy and Appliance Industry Sources. Pero en 1990, in the 90s, you guys, los refrigeradores lo hacían para que duraran años. 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So, what do you think on this? We've actually decreased the amount of quality for what? For Lex.

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0: Estados Unidos, México y Canadá con T-Mobile, la mejor red del país. 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

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My name is Héctor Millán. 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Como siempre, we're always hitting you with that Bad Bunny, Shakira, Arcángel, Grupo Firme, and of course, even some Bruno Mars. Am I missing your artist? You could always tell us what you want to hear. 888-332-0263. That's the Fuego hotline number.

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0: Hola, hola. Welcome back to Toxic Consejos with me, Sol Quintero. And today, we're going to talk about algo que pasa en fiestas, specifically with músicos, okay? I've seen scenarios where a músico will have his phone just set up the whole time, the whole 3 hours, and his girlfriend's just watching the whole thing.
1: He has him on surveillance?
0: He has him on surveillance.
1: Do you think that's right? You know, the guy's working hard. The guy is literally, ahí anda echándole ganas a la vida, trabajando duro, making some extra income.
0: Well,
1: para que ella
0: know.
1: Tenga sus uñas bien, para que tenga electricidad, una tele moderna, tenga el Netflix a todo lo que da, with no ads.
0: But what if he was
1: y
0: a
1: todavía
0: perro?
1: Quiere estar cuidándolo?
0: What if he was a perro, so that's why he's allowing that to happen.
1: See, that's her problem. See, if the guy messes up and she forgives him, whatever happens afterwards, that's her fault. I'm going to tell you why. She chose to forgive him. She has to learn to trust him again. If she cannot do it, then just say no. Say, I can't forgive you.
0: That's
1: not going to work.
0: But that's his fault, too. If he's allowing that behavior, he's like, okay, FaceTime me for 4 hours, all my tocadas.
1: You know,
0: that's-
1: it's the guy's fault for answering the call. I would say that.
0: Well, anyways, I've seen it way too often. And I think ex Toxica Sol would probably be like those girls. I'm not going to lie. I'd be like, yeah, heck yeah, you better FaceTime me.
1: You're going to get her an extra phone to see two angles, no?
0: And if you hang up, I'm going straight to the club. Bottle service and everything.

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0: Rayo Mauro.
1: So RBD had a successful tour last year. Was it last year, Marisol?
2: No, it was almost 3 years ago now.
1: I could have swear it was last year. It feels like it was just yesterday.
2: I know, because it was on my actual birthday. That's how I know that it was 3 years ago.
1: All right, so RBD had a successful tour. Can we admit that?
2: Yes.
1: Anyway, si tú no los vistes, esa oportunidad creo que ya no va a venir.
2: Yeah,
1: y de hecho, menos ahora que acaban de anunciar lo siguiente, Marisol, tell us more.
2: Sí, so dijeron que that they are not going to renew their trademark, which means before they went on this tour, they had a trademark from Televisa, which is where Rebelde premiered. So now that that's going to be gone, they were planning on giving out their reunion tour as a documentary, and it looks like we won't be seeing that, where they had behind the scenes, confessionals, and at each concert, they had different videos. So it looks like we won't be seeing that now after a lot of disputes amongst not only each other, but with legal teams as well. So
1: you're saying they're not renewing the trademark? That means that it's kind of like the end, the official end?
2: It is, where they're not allowed to sell like merch, things like that. Ahora sí, ya se acabó. It makes me sad because it's my childhood, and I'm sure a lot of girls out there can agree with me. But hey, they'll live on forever. I mean, we could watch.
1: You know what? They kind of told us this was the tour. This is all we're getting. They kind of like told us that.
2: But trademark.
1: We wanted more. Is that what happened?
2: Yeah, I did. And the trademark just makes it real that, okay, they're done.
1: Yeah, if they had any other plans, they would have renewed it, but they're not renewing it. So
2: I know.
1: Ahora sí, hay que enterrarlo y seguirlo.
2: A llorar.

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